0: Hey, man. Hey, what you doing, homeboy? Why ain't nobody around, man? What's up?
1: What the hell? Where's all the people at, man?
0: Hey, what's up? Is he dancing?
1: What's that?
0: The T-step?
1: Doing the walk, too, see?
2: What the hell is wrong with y'all? Y'all insane?
3: What you mean?
4: What's going on?
5: Ever since that song came out, every day they've been shuffling. Monday shuffle, Tuesday shuffle.
6: Everybody. The whole world.
7: I ain't scared of no shuffle.
3: Everything. It will get in your bones.
5: The truth.
8: What's playing? I'm gonna see you smoking.
5: Oh, there you go. No. Put these on.
9: Hey, man.
10: I got one more.
9: I ain't got time for your demo,
3: hey,
9: homie.
3: Hey,
9: no
3: just,
9: demo.
3: Just put them on.
5: Put these on like this.
11: Party rock, rock, rock!
12: You got them in?
13: What? Vitamins?
11: Yeah.
5: Play along.
9: Huh?
5: Play along.
9: I can't hear. What the hell?
3: What?

0: Encontrá todos los juguetes en Juguetería Marruecos. Te esperamos todos los días en Mendoza 6450 Rosario y Jugueterías Madagascar en sus dos direcciones, Sarmiento esquina Elorza y su nuevo local, San José esquina Moreno. Funes.
1: Somebody bailed your ass out. Let's go. Down home to your left. I said to your left.
2: Ma'am, are these your belongings? Please, once you've confirmed, you'll follow officers and alley through the exit ramp. Ma'am, are you listening? Ma'am, this is not a beauty counter. I'm going to need you to comply. Ma'am, actually,
3: please. Tell me, did he say candy? Use the gadget you want to call the

0: Hey, man. Hey, what you doing, homeboy? Why ain't nobody around, man? What's up?
1: What the hell? Where's all the people at, man?
0: Hey, what's up? Is he dancing?
1: What's that?
0: You T-step?
1: Doing a Watusi?
0: What the hell is wrong with y'all? Y'all insane?
2: What you mean?
3: What's going on?
4: Ever since that song came out, every day they've been shuffling. Monday shuffle, Tuesday shuffle. Everybody. The whole world.
5: I ain't scared of
4: everything. It will get in your bones. The
3: truth. Oh, what's playing? I'm gonna see you smoking.
4: Oh, there you go. No. Put these on.
6: Hey, man.
4: I got one more.
6: I ain't got time for your demo,
4: hey,
6: homie.
4: Hey,
6: no
4: just,
6: demo.
4: Just put them on. Put these on like this.
7: Party rock, party rock.
8: You got them in?
9: What? Vitamins?
7: Yeah.
10: Play along.
11: Huh?
12: Play along.
13: I can't hear. What the hell?
14: What?

0: Encontrá todos los juguetes en Juguetería Marruecos. Te esperamos todos los días en Mendoza 6450 Rosario y Jugueterías Madagascar en sus dos direcciones, Sarmiento esquina Elorza y su nuevo local, San José esquina Moreno. Funes.
1: Somebody bailed your ass out. Let's go. Down home to your left. I said to your left.
2: Ma'am, are these your belongings? Please, once you've confirmed, you'll follow officers and alley through the exit ramp. Ma'am, are you listening? Ma'am, this is not a beauty counter. I'm going to need you to comply. Ma'am, actually,
3: show me the safe candy we're going to use to get you in a court of law.

0: Hey, man. Hey, what you doing, homeboy? Why ain't nobody around, man? What's up?
1: What the hell? Where's all the people at, man?
2: Hey, what's the reason? Is it?
1: What's that?
2: You
1: the T-step?
0: Doing the walk, too, see?
3: What the hell is wrong with y'all? Y'all insane?
4: What you mean?
5: What's going on?
6: Ever since that song came out, every day they've been shuffling. Monday shuffle, Tuesday shuffle, everybody. The whole world.
7: I ain't scared of
4: everything. It will get in your bones. The two.
6: What's playing? I'm gonna
8: see you smoking.
6: Oh, there you go. No. Put these on.
9: Hey, man.
6: I got one more.
9: I ain't got time for your demo, homie.
4: Hey, no, demo. Just put them on.
6: Put these on like this.
10: Party rock!
4: You got them in?
11: What? Vitamins?
10: Yeah.
6: Play along.
4: Huh? Play along.
6: I can't hear. What the hell?
11: What?

0: Encontrá todos los juguetes en Juguetería Marruecos. Te esperamos todos los días en Mendoza 6450 Rosario y Jugueterías Madagascar en sus dos direcciones, Sarmiento esquina Elorza y su nuevo local, San José esquina Moreno. Funes.
1: Somebody bailed your ass out. Let's go. Down home to your left. I said to your left.
2: Ma'am, are these your belongings? Please, once you've confirmed, you'll follow officers and alley through the exit ramp. Ma'am, are you listening? Ma'am, this is not a beauty counter. I'm going to need you to comply. Ma'am, actually, please.
3: Say candy will be used against you in a court of

0: Hey, man. Hey, what you doing, homeboy? Why ain't nobody around, man? What's up?
1: What the hell? Where's all the people at, man?
0: Hey, what's up, easy dancing?
1: What's that, you T-step?
0: Doing the walk, too, see?
2: What the hell is wrong with y'all? Y'all insane?
3: What you mean?
4: What's going on?
5: Ever since that song came out, every day they've been shuffling. Monday shuffle, Tuesday shuffle, everybody. The whole world.
0: I ain't scared of
5: shit.
0: Everything.
5: It will get in your bones. The truth.
3: What's playing? I'm gonna see you smoking.
5: There you go. No. Put these on.
6: Hey, man.
5: I got one more.
6: I ain't got time for your demo, homie.
5: Hey, come on. No demo. Just put them on. Put these on like this.
7: Party rock!
5: You got them in?
8: What? Vitamins?
7: Yeah.
5: Play along.
7: Huh? Play along.
9: I can't hear. What the hell?
8: What?

0: It's December 6, 2014. We're gonna drive across LA and hit every wedding we possibly can. It's gonna be awesome. And we're late. What's the door for you, Mr. Madden?
1: Woo! Let's do it!

0: Encontrá todos los juguetes en Juguetería Marruecos. Te esperamos todos los días en Mendoza 6450 Rosario y Jugueterías Madagascar en sus dos direcciones, Sarmiento esquina Elorza y su nuevo local, San José esquina Moreno. Funes.
1: Somebody bailed your ass out. Let's go. Down home to your left. I said to your left.
2: Ma'am, are these your belongings? Please, once you've confirmed, you'll follow officers and alley through the exit ramp. Ma'am, are you listening? Ma'am, this is not a beauty counter. I'm going to need you to comply. Ma'am, actually, please.
3: Say candidate used to get you in a quarter.

0: Hey, man. Hey, what you doing, homeboy? Why ain't nobody around, man? What's up?
1: What the hell? Where's all the people at, man?
2: Hey, what's the reason dancing?
0: What's that, the T-step?
3: Doing the walk, too, see?
4: What the hell is wrong with y'all? Y'all insane?
5: What you mean?
6: What's going on?
7: Ever since that song came out, every day they've been shuffling. Monday shuffle, Tuesday shuffle, everybody. The whole world.
0: I ain't scared of
7: everything.
0: It will
7: get in your bones. The truth. What's playing? I'm gonna
8: see you smoking.
7: There you go. No. Put these on.
9: Hey, man.
7: I got one more.
9: I ain't got time for your demo, homie.
7: Hey,
9: no demo.
7: Just put them on. Put these on like this.
0: Party rock!
7: You got them in?
10: What? Vitamins?
0: Yeah.
7: Play along.
0: Play along.
7: I can't hear. What the hell?
10: What?

0: Encontrá todos los juguetes en Juguetería Marruecos. Te esperamos todos los días en Mendoza 6450 Rosario y Jugueterías Madagascar en sus dos direcciones, Sarmiento esquina Elorza y su nuevo local, San José esquina Moreno. Funes.
1: Somebody bailed your ass out. Let's go. Down home to your left. I said to your left.
2: Ma'am, are these your belongings? Please, once you've confirmed, you'll follow officers and alley through the exit ramp. Ma'am, are you listening? Ma'am, this is not a beauty counter. I'm going to need you to comply. Ma'am, actually,
3: please. Show me what you say, candy, we'll use to get you in a court of law.

0: Hey, man. Hey, what you doing, homeboy? Why ain't nobody around, man? What's up?
1: What the hell? Where's all the people at, man?
0: Hey, what's up? Is he dancing?
1: What's that? T-step?
0: Doing a Watusi? What the hell is wrong with y'all? Y'all insane?
2: What you mean?
3: What's going on?
4: Ever since that song came out, every day they've been shuffling. Monday shuffle, Tuesday shuffle, everybody. The whole world.
5: I ain't scared of no shuffle.
4: Everything.
5: It will
4: get in your bones. The truth. Oh, it's playing.
2: I'm gonna see you smoking.
4: Oh, there you go. No. Put these on.
6: Hey, man.
4: I got one more.
6: I ain't got time for your demo, homie.
4: Hey, no just,
6: demo.
4: Just put them on. Put these on like this.
7: Party rock, party rock!
8: You got them in?
9: What? Vitamins?
7: Yeah.
10: Play along.
11: Play along.
12: I can't hear. What the hell?
13: What?

0: Encontrá todos los juguetes en Juguetería Marruecos. Te esperamos todos los días en Mendoza 6450 Rosario y Jugueterías Madagascar en sus dos direcciones, Sarmiento esquina Elorza y su nuevo local, San José esquina Moreno. Funes.
1: Somebody bailed your ass out. Let's go. Down home to your left. I said to your left.
2: Ma'am, are these your belongings? Please, once you've confirmed, you'll follow officers and alley through the exit ramp. Ma'am, are you listening? Ma'am, this is not a beauty counter. I'm going to need you to comply. Ma'am, actually,
3: please. Show me where you say candidate used to get you in a court of law.

0: Hey, man. Hey, what you doing, homeboy? Why ain't nobody around, man? What's up?
1: What the hell? Where's all the people at, man?
0: Hey, what's up? Is he dancing?
1: What's that, the T-step?
0: Doing the walk, too, see? What the hell is wrong with y'all? Y'all insane?
2: What you mean?
3: What's going on?
4: Ever since that song came out, every day they've been shuffling. Monday shuffle, Tuesday shuffle, everybody. The whole world.
5: I ain't scared of
4: everything. Everything. It will get in your bones. The truth.
6: What's playing? I'm gonna see you smoking.
4: There you go. No. Put these on.
7: Hey, man.
4: I got one more.
7: I ain't got time for your demo, homie.
4: Hey, no, demo. Just put them on. Put these on like this.
8: Party rock, rock.
4: You got them in?
9: What? Vitamins?
8: Yeah.
4: Play along.
7: Huh?
4: Play along.
7: I can't hear. What the hell?
9: What?

0: Encontrá todos los juguetes en Juguetería Marruecos. Te esperamos todos los días en Mendoza 6450 Rosario y Jugueterías Madagascar en sus dos direcciones, Sarmiento esquina Elorza y su nuevo local, San José esquina Moreno. Funes.
1: Somebody bailed your ass out. Let's go. Down home to your left. I said to your left.
2: Ma'am, are these your belongings? Please, once you've confirmed, you'll follow officers and alley through the exit ramp. Ma'am, are you listening? Ma'am, this is not a beauty counter. I'm going to need you to comply. Ma'am, actually,
3: please. 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

0: Hey, man. 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
1: What the hell? Where's all the people at, man?
0: Hey, what's up, Easy Kissy?
1: What's that, your T-step?
0: Doing a walk, too, see? What the hell is wrong with y'all? Y'all insane?
2: What you mean?
3: What's going on?
4: Ever since that song came out, every day they've been shuffling. Monday shuffle, Tuesday shuffle, everybody.
5: The whole world.
6: I ain't scared of
2: everything. It will get in your bones.
4: The truth. What's playing? I'm gonna
7: see you smoking.
4: Oh, there you go. No. Put these on.
8: Hey, man.
4: I got one more.
8: I ain't got time for your demo, homie.
2: Hey, no demo. Just put them on.
4: Put these on like this.
9: Party rock!
10: You got them in?
11: What? Vitamins?
9: Yeah.
10: Play along.
12: Play along.
13: I can't hear. What the hell?
14: What?

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1: December 6, 2014. 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
1: Somebody bailed your ass out. Let's go. Down the hall to your left. I said to your left.
2: Ma'am, are these your belongings? Please, once you've confirmed, you'll follow officers and alley through the exit ramp. Ma'am, are you listening? Ma'am, this is not a beauty counter. I'm going to need you to comply. Ma'am,
3: actually, please. Tell me when you say candy will be used against you in a court of law.